fuck you till you love me. 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
1: 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I think my hair stopped growing. Or is it me? 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He's probably sick of me. You said go easy on yourself, but what does that even mean? Sounds like good advice, but I just can't hear it right now.